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fine. 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That you're my nail gun and that's where all my thumb. I'm real nervous, but it sure is fun. Come on, baby. It drives me crazy. It's just great, balls.

Two, three, four, two, slide, four, two, slide, four, two, slide, four, two, slide, four, two, slide, four, two, slide, four, two, slide, four, two, slide, four, two, slide, four, two, slide, four, two, slide, four, two, slide, four, two, slide, four, two, slide, four, two, slide, four, two, slide, four, two, slide, four, two, slide, four, two, slide, four, two, slide, four, two, slide, four, two, slide, four, two, slide, four, two, slide, four, two, slide, four, two, slide, four, two, slide, four, two, slide, four, two, slide, four, two, slide, four, two, slide, four, two, slide, four, 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

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Hey, time flies, 매일 더 빠르지. 그럴수록 더욱 천천히 요, 이렇게 머무르기. 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